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0: 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Fishing this weekend. Bemidji Eagles Area 351 in the Gary Newell Memorial Walleye Tournament is this Saturday. Rules meeting Thursday night at 6. You can still register and sign up for the meeting at the rules meeting coming up Thursday night at 6. Then Saturday, tournament starts at 7. Awards at 5. It's all coming up here this weekend. The Gary Newell Memorial Walleye Tournament. Rules meeting Thursday at 6, tournament Saturday morning at 7 a.m. More music and your MinnesotaDailyWeather.com forecast is on the way on 92.1 The River.
1: Are you ready for a barefoot blue jean night with Jake Owen? Then buckle up. Kickin' the Country is back June 10th through the 13th. Wednesday night, we kick it off loud with Jackal. Guitar screaming, crowd roaring, no easing into it. Thursday, Aaron Lewis takes the stage, and we'll have every country boy in the crowd singing. Friday is always going to be a party when Neil McCoy shows up. Yes, Billy's got his beer goggles on. And then Jake Owen lights it up with Barefoot Blue Jean Night energy. Saturday, we go big. 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She's somebody's dog. 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
3: River City's weather. Lows level off around 38 tonight under mainly clear skies. Northwesterly winds 8 to 15 miles per hour. Sunny skies tomorrow. Daytime highs approaching 68. Lows around 45 tomorrow night. Clear skies. Low 70s Thursday and Friday with a chance for showers Thursday. And that's your forecast. I'm weatherology meteorologist Paul Frombly. Get the latest weather updates online at MinnesotaDailyWeather.com. Currently, it's 50 degrees.
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4: River City's weather. Lows level off around 38 tonight under mainly clear skies. Northwesterly winds, 8 to 15 miles per hour. Sunny skies tomorrow. Daytime highs approaching 68. Lows around 45 tomorrow night. Clear skies. Low 70s Thursday and Friday with a chance for showers Thursday. And that's your forecast. I'm weatherology meteorologist Paul Frombly. Get the latest weather updates online at MinnesotaDailyWeather.com. Currently, it's 50 degrees.
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11: River City's weather. 38 tonight under clear skies, northwest winds, 5 to 10 miles per hour. Bright sunshine tomorrow, high of 68. Lows around 45 tomorrow night. Highs level off around 72 Thursday with a chance for showers. 73, mainly sunny skies Friday. And that's your forecast. I'm weatherology meteorologist Paul Frombly. Get the latest weather updates online at MinnesotaDailyWeather.com. Right now, 52.
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5: River City's weather.
6: 38 tonight under clear skies. Northwest winds 5 to 10 miles per hour. Bright sunshine tomorrow. High of 68. Lows around 45 tomorrow night. Highs level off around 72 Thursday with a chance for showers. 73 mainly sunny skies Friday. And that's your forecast. I'm weatherology meteorologist Paul Frombly. Get the latest weather updates online at MinnesotaDailyWeather.com. Right now, 52.
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0: 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It's finally here, and I can't wait. Bemidji Speedway Roth RV Car Show coming up this Saturday. 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
12: 38 tonight under clear skies. Northwest winds 5 to 10 miles per hour. Bright sunshine tomorrow. High of 68. Lows around 45 tomorrow night. Highs level off around 72 Thursday with a chance for showers. 73 mainly sunny skies Friday. And that's your forecast. I'm weatherology meteorologist Paul Frombly. Get the latest weather updates online at MinnesotaDailyWeather.com. Right now, 49.
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7: River City's weather. 38 tonight under clear skies. Northwest winds 5 to 10 miles per hour. Bright sunshine tomorrow. High of 68. Lows around 45 tomorrow night. Highs level off around 72 Thursday with a chance for showers. 73 mainly sunny skies Friday. And that's your forecast. I'm weatherology meteorologist Paul Frombly. Get the latest weather updates online at MinnesotaDailyWeather.com. Right now, 49.
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0: 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Fishing this weekend. Bemidji Eagles Area 351 in the Gary Newell Memorial Walleye Tournament is this Saturday. Rules meeting Thursday night at 6. You can still register and sign up for the meeting at the rules meeting coming up Thursday night at 6. Then Saturday, tournament starts at 7. Awards at 5. It's all coming up here this weekend. The Gary Newell Memorial Walleye Tournament. Rules meeting Thursday at 6. Tournament Saturday morning at 7 a.m. More music and your MinnesotaDailyWeather.com forecast is on the way on 92.1 The River.
1: River City's weather.
2: 38 tonight under clear skies. Northwest winds 5 to 10 miles per hour. Bright sunshine tomorrow. High of 68. Lows around 45 tomorrow night. Highs level off around 72 Thursday with a chance for showers. 73, mainly sunny skies Friday. And that's your forecast. I'm weatherology meteorologist Paul Frombly. Get the latest weather updates online at MinnesotaDailyWeather.com. Right now, it's 44 degrees.
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1: River City's weather.
2: 38 tonight under clear skies. Northwest winds 5 to 10 miles per hour. Bright sunshine tomorrow. High of 68. Lows around 45 tomorrow night. Highs level off around 72 Thursday with a chance for showers. 73, mainly sunny skies Friday. And that's your forecast. I'm weatherology meteorologist Paul Trombley. Get the latest weather updates online at MinnesotaDailyWeather.com. Right now, it's 44 degrees.
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9: River City's weather.
10: A frost advisory begins at 1 a.m. tomorrow morning and remains in effect until 7 a.m. tomorrow. Lows level off around 38 tonight under clear skies. Northwesterly winds around 5 miles per hour. Lots of sunshine outside again tomorrow. High temperatures reach up to 68. And that's your forecast. I'm weatherology meteorologist Paul Frombley. Get the latest weather updates online at MinnesotaDailyWeather.com. 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
13: A frost advisory begins at 1 a.m. tomorrow morning and remains in effect until 7 a.m. tomorrow. Lows level off around 38 tonight under clear skies, northwesterly winds around 5 miles per hour. Lots of sunshine outside again tomorrow. High temperatures reach up to 68. And that's your forecast. I'm weatherology meteorologist Paul Trombley. Get the latest weather updates online at MinnesotaDailyWeather.com. Currently 40.
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0: WMISFM, The River. It's the Gary Newell Memorial Walleye Tournament coming up this Saturday. Bemidji Eagles Club is hosting the rules meeting Thursday night at 6 o'clock. And you can still sign up for the tournament. You can do so at the meeting this Thursday, 6 o'clock at the Eagles Club. The tournament starts 7 a.m. on Saturday. Awards will be at 5. Again, Gary Newell Memorial Walleye Tournament this Saturday. We'll check that forecast next on The River.
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5: River City's weather. A frost advisory begins at 1 a.m. tomorrow morning and remains in effect until 7 a.m. tomorrow. Lows level off around 38 overnight under clear skies, winds out of the northwest around 5 miles per hour. Clear skies, Wednesday, 68. And that's your forecast. I'm weatherology meteorologist Paul Frombly. Get the latest weather updates online at MinnesotaDailyWeather.com. Currently, it's 35 degrees.
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3: River City's weather.
4: A frost advisory begins at 1 a.m. tomorrow morning and remains in effect until 7 a.m. tomorrow. Lows level off around 38 overnight under clear skies, winds out of the northwest around 5 miles per hour. Clear skies Wednesday, 68. And that's your forecast. I'm weatherology meteorologist Paul Frombly. Get the latest weather updates online at MinnesotaDailyWeather.com. Currently, it's 35 degrees.
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0: WMIS FM, The River. It's the Gary Newell Memorial Walleye Tournament coming up this Saturday. Bemidji Eagles Club is hosting the rules meeting Thursday night at 6 o'clock. And you can still sign up for the tournament. You can do so at the meeting this Thursday, 6 o'clock at the Eagles Club. The tournament starts 7 a.m. on Saturday. Awards will be at 5. Again, Gary Newell Memorial Walleye Tournament this Saturday. We'll check that forecast next on The River.
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5: River City's weather.
6: A frost advisory continues. Lows dip down to about 33 overnight. Under clear skies, winds out of the northwest, around 5 miles per hour. Bright sunshine expected again Wednesday, highs around 68. Mainly clear skies Wednesday night, lows dip down to about 45. And that's your forecast. I'm weatherology meteorologist Paul Frombly. Get the latest weather updates online at MinnesotaDailyWeather.com. Right now, it's 33 degrees.
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0: 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So the Speedway season is about to start. Remember, it is Memorial Weekend. 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We'll get to that forecast next on The River.
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11: River City's weather.
12: A frost advisory continues. Lows dip down to about 33 overnight under clear skies. Winds out of the northwest around 5 miles per hour. Bright sunshine expected again Wednesday. Highs around 68. Mainly clear skies Wednesday night. Lows dip down to about 45. And that's your forecast. I'm weatherology meteorologist Paul Frombly. Get the latest weather updates online at MinnesotaDailyWeather.com. Right now, it's 33 degrees.
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0: WMISFM, The River. It's the Gary Newell Memorial Walleye Tournament coming up this Saturday. Bemidji Eagles Club is hosting the rules meeting Thursday night at 6 o'clock. And you can still sign up for the tournament. You can do so at the meeting this Thursday, 6 o'clock at the Eagles Club. The tournament starts 7 a.m. on Saturday. Awards will be at 5. Again, Gary Newell Memorial Walleye Tournament this Saturday. We'll check that forecast next on The River.
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4: River City's weather. A frost advisory continues. Lows dip down to about 33 overnight under clear skies. Winds out of the northwest around 5 miles per hour. Bright sunshine expected again Wednesday. Highs around 68. Mainly clear skies Wednesday night. Lows dip down to about 45. And that's your forecast. I'm weatherology meteorologist Paul Frombly. Get the latest weather updates online at minnesotadailyweather.com. Right now, it's 34 degrees.
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0: 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Roth RV and Bemidji Speedway are combining and having a car show this Saturday. They've done this for a couple years now, so if you haven't gone out to Roth RV to check out all the Speedway cars, you can do it coming up this weekend. It's so cool because you see the cars, you get to meet the drivers as well and get you ready for racing season. So it all happens at Roth RV this Saturday. 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
4: River City's weather.
5: A frost advisory continues. Lows dip down to about 33 overnight. Under clear skies, winds out of the northwest, around 5 miles per hour. Bright sunshine expected again Wednesday, highs around 68. Mainly clear skies Wednesday night, lows dip down to about 45. And that's your forecast. I'm weatherology meteorologist Paul Frombly. Get the latest weather updates online at minnesotadailyweather.com. Right now, it's 34 degrees.
6: We're kicking off another 30-minute river block of rock. 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

0: WMISFM, The River. It's the Gary Newell Memorial Walleye Tournament coming up this Saturday. Bemidji Eagles Club is hosting the rules meeting Thursday night at 6 o'clock. And you can still sign up for the tournament. You can do so at the meeting this Thursday, 6 o'clock at the Eagles Club. The tournament starts 7 a.m. on Saturday. Awards will be at 5. Again, Gary Newell Memorial Walleye Tournament this Saturday. We'll check that forecast next on The River.
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9: River City's weather. A frost advisory continues. Lows dip down to about 33 overnight under clear skies. Winds out of the northwest around 5 miles per hour. Bright sunshine again Wednesday. Highs level off around 69. Lows level off around 45 Wednesday night, mainly clear. That's your forecast. I'm weatherology meteorologist Paul Trombley. Get the latest weather updates online at minnesotadailyweather.com. Right now, 35.
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0: WMIS-FM, The River. If you want to head to the Chamber after hours today, it's at the Eagles Club. And you've got to see, if you haven't been in the Eagles lately, they did some remodeling. Go check it out. The Chamber after hours runs from 4 to 6 today. We'll get to the forecast next on The River.
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12: River City's weather. A frost advisory continues. Lows dip down to about 33 overnight. Under clear skies, winds out of the northwest, around 5 miles per hour. Bright sunshine again Wednesday. Highs level off around 69. Lows level off around 45 Wednesday night, mainly clear. That's your forecast. I'm weatherology meteorologist Paul Trombley. Get the latest weather updates online at minnesotadailyweather.com. Right now, 35.
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0: WMIS-FM, The River. It's the Gary Newell Memorial Walleye Tournament coming up this Saturday. Bemidji Eagles Club is hosting the rules meeting Thursday night at 6 o'clock. And you can still sign up for the tournament. You can do so at the meeting this Thursday, 6 o'clock at the Eagles Club. The tournament starts 7 a.m. on Saturday. Awards will be at 5. Again, Gary Newell Memorial Walleye Tournament this Saturday. We'll check that forecast next on The River.
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5: River City's weather. A frost advisory continues. A fire weather watch begins at 11 a.m. Friday. Lows dip down to about 33 overnight under clear skies. Winds out of the northwest around 5 miles per hour. Bright sunshine expected again Wednesday. High temperatures reach up to 69. That's your forecast. I'm weatherology meteorologist Paul Trombley. Get the latest weather updates online at minnesotadailyweather.com. Right now, 35.
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0: 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Knife River Materials, Chicken Shack Nationals, Jack Sparby Memorial Weekend Racing. Whew, that's a mouthful. But I'll tell you what, it all starts Sunday, Memorial Weekend, that is, 4 o'clock, and Monday at 2 o'clock. So the Speedway season is about to start. Remember, it is Memorial Weekend, the Knife River Materials, Chicken Shack Nationals, Jack Sparby Memorial. 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We'll get to that forecast next on The River.
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3: River City's weather.
4: A frost advisory continues. A fire weather watch begins at 11 a.m. Friday. Lows dip down to about 33 overnight under clear skies. Winds out of the northwest around 5 miles per hour. Bright sunshine expected again Wednesday. High temperatures reach up to 69. That's your forecast. I'm weatherology meteorologist Paul Trombley. Get the latest weather updates online at MinnesotaDailyWeather.com. Right now, 35.
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0: WMIS FM, The River. It's the Gary Newell Memorial Walleye Tournament coming up this Saturday. Bemidji Eagles Club is hosting the rules meeting Thursday night at 6 o'clock. And you can still sign up for the tournament. You can do so at the meeting this Thursday, 6 o'clock at the Eagles Club. The tournament starts 7 a.m. on Saturday. Awards will be at 5. Again, Gary Newell Memorial Walleye Tournament this Saturday. We'll check that forecast next on The River.
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7: Here's your weatherology forecast, brought to you by Ag Country. A frost advisory continues. A fire weather watch begins at 11 a.m. Friday. 69 today under sunny skies, northwesterly winds 5 to 10 miles per hour. That's your forecast. I'm weatherology meteorologist Paul Trombley. Get the latest weather updates online at minnesotadailyweather.com. Right now, it's 37 degrees.
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0: 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Yacht Rock weekends are back, and you can catch them on The Mix Sunday nights from 6 until 9. 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You can even make a shout out or a request. 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
5: River City's weather. Here's your weatherology forecast, brought to you by Ag Country. A frost advisory continues. A fire weather watch begins at 11 a.m. Friday. 69 today, under sunny skies, northwesterly winds, 5 to 10 miles per hour. That's your forecast. I'm weatherology meteorologist Paul Trombley. Get the latest weather updates online at MinnesotaDailyWeather.com. Right now, it's 37 degrees.
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0: It's a brand new day, and aren't they all filled with magical surprises like you couldn't even begin to plan for?
9: Yes, Sherry, there are.
0: Isn't that special? Isn't that so good? Isn't that just exactly what you hoped adulthood would be like? Just every day going, what's going to happen today, and how bad is it going to hurt? And also, what will the deductible be? So welcome to a brand new Wednesday.
9: It's like a fun house with no exit.
0: Oh, my God. On the Bob and Sherry Show, comedian Dustin Nickerson in Everyone Needs a Laugh Today. Of course, we have morons in the news. Do you guys want for Can You Believe This today? I have a very interesting little finding in that was sort of unearthed in a Cold War CIA recently declassified document suggesting that there may be, in fact, a giant ancient hall of records beneath the Sphinx in the Valley of Kings in Egypt. Do y'all want to hear about that?
9: Yeah, I do want to hear
0: that
9: about
0: like
9: that.
0: Too, yes. Is that too weird and fringy? And would you rather, you know, like
10: for this show,
0: things to add to your oatmeal or whatnot? All right, we'll do this very hinky finding under the Sphinx's paw. Lamar, how are you? How are you doing? Because you could go ahead and commence to doing some talking now while I sit here and try desperately to wake up. I am still so exhausted from the weekend.
10: I know you are.
0: Oh,
10: that's a lot of travel,
0: man.
10: And standing outside in porches and not knowing where you're going to sleep. There's a lot going on there.
0: And you know, the wedding, Zane's wedding was held on a farm. It was very bucolic. I'm covering some acreage on my jacked up knee, and I had to dance. It is my job to dance at your wedding, but I couldn't move that knee. So you've never seen somebody's boomer dad tearing up the dance floor more than I was. I couldn't do any of my favorite things. I couldn't do cha-cha slide. I couldn't do Cupid shuffle. I couldn't do any line dances or any. I couldn't even do the electric slide.
10: Could you do the janky leg?
0: I can do stank leg. Yeah. I just hold that leg out there. I got the best stank leg on the whole dance floor. Yeah. Oh yeah. So. I just want to say how much I'm enjoying all the people melting down on social media about the hantavirus. So on that cruise ship, you know that hantavirus, which is carried by rodents, Max, help me. Isn't that what got Gene Hackman and his wife?
11: Yeah, there was some kind of a virus. I don't know if it was the hantavirus. But yeah, it was something that was a virus that was carried by rodents. So I don't know exactly that it was that one.
0: Well, I follow a lot of scientists and epidemiologists and nerdy people on social media, and people are saying, listen, this thing would happen.

0: less worked up about that. And so, Lamar, I'm going to ask you, since your daughter's a veterinarian, I'm going to ask you to periodically, while you're cooking and cleaning up, making dinner for them, ask her some questions about stuff like this so that we'll have some actual science.
1: Science behind the whole thing.
0: And not speculation. You know what I mean? Because it's really, people are jumpy and scary, and there's something so, Hollywood thriller about a cruise ship floating around with a bunch of sick people on it with this kid. Yes. You know what I mean? Like, it's easy to let your imagination go wild. Absolutely. So maybe you could explain to Alex that in exchange for your buying groceries, cooking dinner, and cleaning up, she could answer some questions in a science-based way. Like, and you could phrase it in a folksy way, like, Alex, how worried do we all have to be about the rat virus? See, and then she could answer it. And then we would have actual information and not just, you know, janky speculation for the show, for the people. All right, so morons in the news coming up. Oh, 60 Minutes Australia the other night? Uh-oh. You had to know the Michael movie was going to bring roaring back a lot of the Michael allegations. Comedian Dustin Nickerson, we will go beneath the Sphinx's paw and find out what the CIA has been hiding from us since the 50s. It's the Bob and Sherry Show.
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3: Before women could vote or officially serve in the Army, 223 American women were sent to the front lines of World War I to run battlefield communications.
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2: 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Weird. 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
8: Fox News, I'm CJ Papa. President Trump will land in China shortly to begin his two-day state visit. It's the first time he's on Chinese soil since 2017.
9: We have a lot of things to discuss. I wouldn't say Iran is one of them, to be honest with you, because we have Iran very much under control.
8: White House correspondent Aisha Hosni in Beijing reports the war with Iran will be on the agenda.
10: He did say that he's going to have a very long talk with him about Iran, as China is the one that stands to benefit the most from the Strait of Hormuz reopening.
8: Well, the fragile ceasefire in Iran is holding despite the president saying it's on life support. A group of 16 business executives, including representatives from Apple, Boeing, Meta, and SpaceX are traveling to China as part of the U.S. delegation. Price of a gallon of regular gas, according to AAA, up a penny overnight, landing at $4.51. 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
1: 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A 16-year-old boy from Bemidji accused of shooting three people, including his parents, after they took away his cell phone privileges. Appeared in court this week. Incident occurred last Thursday at an apartment on Itasca Loop Northwest. Police found the victims on the ground with injuries, the mother shot in the abdomen, the other two shot in the leg. They were taken to Sanford Bemidji Hospital. Boy turned himself in 2 hours later, stating he acted out of anger from the phone ban, admitted to hiding the gun, which he got without his parents' knowledge. Police later recovered it under some leaves. He was charged with one count of first-degree assault, two counts of second-degree assault, one count of possessing a firearm while under the age of 18. His name, which was erroneously released last week, now being withheld as he is a juvenile. A grass fire last Thursday burned a quarter of an acre near Leech Lake in Cass County. Cass County Sheriff's Office responded just after 3 o'clock in Turtle Lake Township. Fire crews worked for about 2 hours controlling the fire. Cause unknown, no reported injuries. North Memorial Health assisted at the scene. These stories and more, MinnesotaDailyNews.com.
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6: River City's weather. With sunshine across the area today, temperatures will head in the upper 60s. Winds will stay light on the northwest. For tonight, with clear skies, will fall to 45. Breaks of sun into Thursday with a few late-day showers possible. High of 73 with gusty south winds. Isolated shower chance Thursday night with a low temperature near 52. And that's your forecast. I'm weatherology meteorologist Paul Trombley. Get the latest weather updates online at MinnesotaDailyWeather.com. Right now, 35.
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2: You know, one of the good things about my horrifying debacle last weekend with Airbnb, once we got it all sorted out, you know, that the wedding was so fun. It's really fun watching people that you've known since they were kids. It's really fun watching them like be grown-ups with girlfriends and fiancés and wives and husbands and all of these, because these are people you knew them when they were like punky teenagers. And so that was really fun. It was also really fun getting to hang out with both my girls and other, I don't know about dads, but I know moms relate to this. Like anytime I'm in a situation where I've got both my kids under the same roof now, I like take a minute and shout that out into the universe. Oh God, I'm so excited. I have both my girls sleeping under the same roof with me tonight. Amen. Thank you. Yay. Because it doesn't happen as much once right. They get to be bigger. Sure. So we had gotten back from the wedding reception. It was really late, but everybody was keyed up. So we were sitting out on the porch and talking, and Karen, my youngest, was describing the week ahead. She had one paper to turn in and then 400 essays. Karen is a graduate assistant at her school. So she had 400 essays to grade in one day. And Olivia was like, may that life never find me. I could not do that. I would never want to do that. And we were laughing, but it's so interesting. You don't get many opportunities, I think, as a parent, where everything just like time stops for a moment and you really see your kids, you know, you really see them in all the ages that they have been up to this very moment. So the next day was Mother's Day, and we went out for lunch together before everybody had to get to airports and scatter and get back home. And they asked me, Olivia said, what's your favorite part about being a mom? And I said, my favorite part about being a mom is how many surprises there are. Like, you think you know how a situation's going to go, and then you're completely wrong and delightfully surprised. Like, I'm delightfully surprised by you guys all the time. And Karen Mia said, and what's the worst part? And I was like, the anxiety that not only never goes away, but gets worse in some ways. And like, as when you're a woman, we now know through science that after you carry your children in your body, their cells remain inside your body and they migrate around. I have pieces of my children in my heart and brain and lungs and bloodstream. And I swear, anytime something's not going well for them, my body knows it somehow. And you're just insane. It was like, you're just, the hardest part of being a mom is you're just insane for the rest of your life. And for those of us that started out nuts, whew, it's a journey, Lamar. It's a journey. When you start out crazy, you don't have any room, you know, which, yeah.
3: Yeah, Lamar doesn't have that crazy thing going on.
2: Yeah.
3: But
2: since you have a front row seat to it, you can imagine how tiring it is. It's very tiring to be so crazy. You wear out quick when you're this nuts. Morons in the News is next. It's the Bob and Sherry Show.
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12: River City's weather.
13: With sunshine across the area today, temperatures will head in the upper 60s. Winds will stay light on the northwest. For tonight, with clear skies, will fall to 45. Breaks of sun into Thursday with a few late day showers possible. High of 73 with gusty south winds. Isolated shower chance Thursday night with a low temperature near 52. And that's your forecast. I'm weatherology meteorologist Paul Trombley. Get the latest weather updates online at MinnesotaDailyWeather.com. Right now, 35.
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4: In Hawaii, some disgusting idiot was vacationing in Maui and decided it would be a good idea to start throwing huge rocks at Lonnie, an endangered monk seal that had been living at that beach for years and years and years. Everybody knew the seal. They spotted it. They knew it. So he's out there chunking these big rocks at it. Well, people tried to get him to stop, and they warned him that the fine for messing with a monk seal was $50,000. And he says, I'm rich. I could afford to pay the fine. Well, before he got off the beach, a guy that saw what he did proceeded to give him an absolute beatdown for free. It didn't cost him a dime. It was free. He whooped him pretty strong. He beat him around a good bit. And he was identified by the videos that people took while he was attempting to harm the seal. So they got him, and the mayor of the city there is demanding prosecution. Now, a Hawaiian senator, Brenton Awa, he showed the video of the man punching on the rock thrower to some of his other constituents in some sort of meeting. And he says, I do not condone violence, but we did make a letter of recognition for the man we are calling Mr. Ambassador of Aloha. And he said, I'm hoping to have this film clip shown on all the flights coming into Hawaii. So we're letting you know we ain't putting up with your junk.
5: I'm so pleased with the way this whole story played out, aren't you?
4: Yes.
5: Aren't
4: yes,
5: you just yes, delighted he, with us?
4: He got close to hitting, but he didn't quite hit the seal, which was great. And then for somebody to rough him up. He was trying to get into the gate of some sort of private place he was staying. But before he could get into the gate, the guy, I mean, he must have hit him. I saw at least three good shots right to the face. I mean,
5: good.
4: Yeah.
5: Good.
4: Yeah.
5: How do you like
4: it,
5: buddy?
4: What he deserved.
5: Yeah. Oh, do you like being picked on by someone bigger and stronger? Ugh. Well, okay, let's go to Florida now, where Jathan Gilder appeared in court and waived his right to counsel in a burglary grand theft case. Now, this guy was the moron of the day a while back when his arrest went down. And here's what he waived his right to having an attorney for in court, because he's been waiting all this time for his day in court. He's 33 years old. And last year, he stole two sets of solitaire diamond earrings from the Tiffany outlet at the Mall of the Millennia in Orlando, Florida. So one pair of earrings were worth $609,500, and the other was worth $160,000. So it's almost $1 million worth of stolen earrings, okay? 6 hours after the heist, he was cruising down the interstate about 300 miles from Orlando in his rented Mitsubishi Outlander, heading back to Texas, when the Florida Highway Patrol pulled him. They yanked him out of the car, and he said to the cops, am I going to be charged with what's in my stomach? I should have thrown them out the window, which clued the law dogs into doing a scan on his stomach. And that's where they saw the foreign object. They put him under guard at a Florida hospital. And after 2 weeks, he passed the glittering excrement, and everyone could see it shining there in the bedpan. They cleaned them up, and, you know, they're going to resell them. I think they're probably already sold at this point. The state's case was so strong that they offered him a negotiated plea deal with a maximum of 15 years in prison. Although with all the charges together, he could be looking at 30 years. If it goes to trial, because he's a habitual felony offender, he could be there for the rest of his life. So my man, who is a prodigious thief with a rap sheet that goes back 20 years that we don't have enough time to even read, and all kinds of fugitive warrants in Texas and Louisiana. Our man, based on the sparkling bedpan photos, just said to the judge, yeah, you got me. Let's go.
4: Wow.
5: don't always find out what happens to our morons of the day. But we just found out what's happening to Jathan. So it looks like he's going to be in prison for probably a decade. Wow. Minimum. Wow. Minimum. And I want to just say, he figured his own self out. He should have thrown them out the window.
6: Yeah.
5: Or alternatively, he shouldn't have told the cops that he'd stolen and swallowed them. I think either one would have been better than what he chose. And that is Morons in the News. This is The Bob and Sherry Show.
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18: River City's weather. With sunshine across the area today, temperatures will head in the upper 60s. Winds will stay light out of the northwest. For tonight, with clear skies, will fall to 45. Breaks of sun into Thursday with a few late day showers possible. High of 73 with gusty south winds. Isolated shower chance Thursday night with a low temperature near 52. And that's your forecast. I'm weatherology meteorologist Paul Trombley. Get the latest weather updates online at MinnesotaDailyWeather.com. Right now, 35.
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3: We were just talking amongst ourselves about Kelly Clarkson. We're all such giant fans. And I'm sad that she's ending her talk show, but I mean, I get it. Her kids have lost their dad. They're, you know, everyone thinks babies are the hardest age. Babies are not the hardest age. At least I didn't think they were the hardest. Did you think they were the hardest age?
4: Also, no, you just got to keep them alive at that point. It's when they get up old enough to start. You need to help them with some decisions. You need to help them with a lot of different things. And she's very fortunate, you know, in her situation. Like, if that happens to a normal person and they're in that situation, maybe they can't stop doing what they're doing and stay home.
3: Oh,
4: she's very fortunate. No. So it is sad that she's got to, but it's very fortunate that she's able to.
3: I respect her priorities and I respect her choices. And it's going to be interesting to see because she has created an opening for someone to come in and have an absolute off-the-chain success. Now, who would that person be coming in and inheriting that audience and that brand?
4: Well,
3: who
4: NBC
3: do you think
4: started talking to Pink? Now, I don't know where that comes from. I don't know what her... I know she's a singer. I don't know how that... Of course, Kelly Clarkson was a singer, too.
5: But you have to have a certain personality to pull that off. That doing a show like that, I know it looks like it's easy. It's a real grind. And
3: it only looked easy because Kelly was so naturally good at it.
4: Engaging.
3: It's way harder than it looks. Pink is an interesting choice. I think it might be challenging for Pink day in, day out.
4: Well, I don't know that she's actually, I mean, I think NBC wanted her, but what's looking like now, supposedly, at least for a few shows, Tara Lipinski and Johnny Weir together are going to get a shot at 2 or 3 episodes of it, maybe as a trial to see how it goes. Maybe they may check some different people, but evidently their chemistry, they're saying that this may work out.
5: That would be an interesting choice.
3: Yeah. It would be a very interesting choice. And I think they would have that same kind of campy fun energy that Kelly and Mark have. Isn't that her husband's name, Mark?
4: Yeah.
3: Live with Kelly and her husband, Mark.
5: Yeah. Consuelo.
3: Mark Consuelo. There's a kind of a fun, playful, campy energy. You know, whoever gets that job, it is yours to screw up. Because Kelly has set the table for you to absolutely thrive.
4: I don't envy whoever it is to have to come in and fill those shoes, though. That's going to be tough.
3: No.
4: It's a high bar.
3: It's the Bob and Sherry Show.
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2: In Australia, they have 60 Minutes Australia, and four family members, siblings of the Casio family, sat down and described how Michael Jackson allegedly sexually abused all of them when they were children. He gave them drugs and alcohol and gifts. They got tons of gifts and stuff like that. And we've got a little bit of a clip of what's going on.
3: This is two of the brothers who are part of this four-sibling

0: isn't this fun? You know, did it feel good? Did you like it? You know, this is okay. This is fun.
1: He would do things like grab my butt and shake it and call it booty rumble and make me laugh.
2: 5 years on, Jackson did the very same to Aldo, the youngest child in the Cassio family. He was 7 when he was first abused by the singer.
1: It was normal to be embraced and close because he framed it and disguised it as love, normal love.
3: What happened here was his father was working at the Hemsley Palace Hotel, and he met Jackson there, and he became part of his inner circle. And then his family would spend holidays at Neverland Ranch and travel all around the world with him. And they were young, and they felt like they could trust him with their kids.
4: So you're probably wondering, why are they coming forward now? Apparently, they came forward, this family did, in 2020, and the Jackson estate paid them $16 million. And those payments ended last year in 2025. And so now they have a new lawsuit, and the Jackson family is saying, hey, they're just shaking us down for money.
5: I have to say, is anyone surprised? Did you really think that this movie was going to come out and this wasn't going to all come roaring back?
3: Yeah, because really? The movie totally ignored any of the allegations. Whether true or not true, the allegations were there. And the movie did not touch on the allegations. And I'm satisfied this family is sitting there going, so we're not even going to talk about it?
4: And so, but the thing is, this family went on Oprah and defended Michael Jackson. So this family had defended him for a long time. Then they turned around and said, no, there was molestation. And I'm trying to remember the name of the young man who was on the Netflix special. But he said something similar. He came and defended Michael Jackson at his trial and then turned around and said, no, this was all coercion. And he did indeed molest me. So
5: you know what? It's also horrifying. And I don't want it to be true, not because I'm a fan of Michael Jackson, but because I'm a fan of children and having them live with, you know, free of violence and harm on the part of adults. I don't want this to be true, but you had to have your head in the sand if you thought these allegations weren't going to come back up. And for the people that defend Michael Jackson by saying, yeah, but Macaulay Culkin said he never touched him. Sexual abuse and assault is as often as much about power as it is about or more about power than anything else. And, you know, Macaulay Culkin has a kind of power that some little nothing kid from the Cassio family in New Jersey, you know, these kids were nobodies. They were easily bought and paid for, if that's what's true. But once again, I just have to ask you, an entire family is lying? And I'm not going to get into some of the allegations that these kids have made because I don't want to say them into a microphone. You really think that people just are saying these things about themselves?
3: At this point, would it be about the money? Because they've already been paid,
4: I don't know that it is, but I can tell you that when these allegations first came out in the 1990s, 93, 94, somewhere around there, I remember, because we were working on the show, and Michael Jackson was still appearing in public and traveling with children on his private jet. And I remember Sherry and I had the conversation of, this doesn't look right. You're having these allegations and you're still traveling with children. Wouldn't you do everything you could to try to dissuade people from thinking this was true?
5: You would think. You would think. This was this 60 Minutes was horrifying. It's the Bob and Sherry Show.
6: 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Weird. 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
7: Before women could vote or officially serve in the Army, 223 American women were sent to the front lines of World War I to run battlefield communications.
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4: Fox News, I'm Gianna Gelosi. President Trump heading to Beijing ahead of a high-stakes talk with Xi Jinping, making clear he doesn't need China's help when it comes to Iran.
5: He did say that he's going to have a very long talk with him about Iran, as China is the one that stands to benefit the most from the Strait of Hormuz reopening. The president says trade is at the top of the agenda for this historic summit. China wants lower tariffs. They currently have a 10% global tariff that expires very shortly here in July.
4: That's Fox's Aisha Hosni in Beijing. Now, when it comes to Iran.
6: In a post on Truth Social overnight, President Trump said, in part, Iran had 159 ships in their navy. Every single ship is now resting at the bottom of the sea. They have no navy. Their air force is gone. All technology is gone. Their leaders are no longer with us. And the country is an economic disaster.
4: Fox's Trey Yinks. 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
9: 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Police report states that on December 22nd, they received a complaint about a payment for unfinished services. Margaret Haugen hired Riley, who runs Charlie the Fence Guy, to build a fence at her home. Quoted her $25,000 for the project, received a $23,000 down payment, which was withdrawn the next day. Haugen noted she communicated with Riley through Facebook Messenger. As of December 22nd, the fence was not built, and she had not received a refund or any response from him. An initial court date is set for late June. Red Lake Nation will hold a groundbreaking this Friday on a new solar array being built near Black Duck. Solar array is being built by Red Lake Nation as a long-term tribal energy asset. Funding for the project includes support from the Bureau of Indian Affairs Tribal Electrification Program. The groundbreaking is at 10 a.m. at 8521 Highway 1 Northeast. Meanwhile, Red Lake's Freedom to Drive event, showcasing EV vehicles and an EV charging station, will be held at Seven Clans Casino Red Lake, May 28th. These stories and more, MinnesotaDailyNews.com.
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12: River City's weather.
13: A fire weather watch begins at 11 a.m. Friday and continues until 9 p.m. Friday night. High temperatures reach up to 69 today. Under sunny skies, winds out of the north, 5 to 10 miles per hour. Lows around 45 tonight, mainly clear. And that's your forecast. I'm weatherology meteorologist Paul Trombley. Get the latest weather updates online at MinnesotaDailyWeather.com. Currently 38.
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3: I was following the Airbnb saga, of course, all weekend, and glad it turned out as well as it did. But Sherry, I wanted you to know about my Mother's Day. I have a 3-year-old, and I'm 47, if that tells you something.
4: Oh, girl. But oh, you're tired.
3: My beautiful geriatric hound pit mix had explosive diarrhea all day long. I cleaned up so much dog poop, and then it went on into the night. And we took turns, my husband and I, getting up with her. So, anyway, happy Mother's Day to me.
4: Oh, no.
3: I hope yours turned out a little bit better. I don't even know if I said my name. That's how tired I am. That was Heidi from Greenville. This is Heidi from Greenville, just down the road from Lamar. I hope you guys are doing great. I love y'all. Bye.
4: Thank you. Heidi. Heidi, you, I'm so sorry for your Mother's Day. In many ways, you had the perfect Mother's Day. And every woman who's had that Mother's Day knows what I mean. The perfect Mother's Day is the one, not where you're treated like a queen and pampered and spoiled and allowed to think a thought and go to the bathroom alone. The perfect Mother's Day is when everything in the universe goes wrong and you have to clean it up. And no matter how tired you are, oh, that baby wants to eat. it's such a hardcore, like Paris Island level indoctrination into parenthood, is it not? The fact of it, of what it's going to be now forever and ever. I was talking to someone at Zane's wedding who, they have like a 9-month-old baby, and I'm talking to the dad, and I said, so it's their first. So how's it going? Is it everything that you thought it would be? And he said, can I tell you the truth? Absolutely. And he said, guy I work with told me just to expect the whole first year to suck a lot, but then it's better than anything you could have ever imagined. But you have to pay for the better than anything you could have ever imagined with the first year that's just horrible. And so I'm laughing, right? Because it's, you know, it's true. It's broadly true that the first year is really rough. And he said, it was like we were 3 months in when I realized that this baby lives in our house. It has nowhere else to go. It has no credit, so it can't go to the Best Western. I mean, like, the baby lives in your house. A baby can't get its own place for decades. Like, yeah, it's a shock. So, Heidi, happy Mother's Day to everyone out there that had a rough one. We so see you. It's the Bob and Sherry Show.
5: Okay, so you're on hold. And being on hold is never fun. But it could be worse. You could be a train heat pump running while covered in snow in our testing lab. Or an air conditioner getting doused with 5 inches of rain. An hour. Just be glad you're not a train system enduring 16 weeks of extreme temperature fluctuations from 125 degrees Fahrenheit to 0 degrees. 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
9: River City's weather. A fire weather watch begins at 11 a.m. Friday and continues until 9 p.m. Friday night. High temperatures reach up to 69 today. Under sunny skies, winds out of the north, 5 to 10 miles per hour. Lows around 45 tonight, mainly clear. And that's your forecast. I'm weatherology meteorologist Paul Frombly. Get the latest weather updates online at MinnesotaDailyWeather.com. Currently 38.
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2: It's time for Everyone Needs a Laugh. Here is comedian Dustin Nickerson.
3: My son is old now. He's in high school, and he's very cool, which I did not see coming. Just based on the ingredients we gave him. He's very cool. Very cool. Like, he has great hair, you know. He skateboards and he plays football. Nobody does both those things. Sometimes I look at him like, mom might have cheated. She might have. But he's so cool, it's worth it. I don't even mind. Don't even mind. I'm just honored to be a part of your journey. I'll stepdad you all day. Hardest part about your kids getting older is they stay up late. That's a real challenge, you know? You're trying to keep that spark alive in the bedroom. That happens late at night. I had to have a very honest, very frank conversation with my son recently. He's like, Dad, can I stay up late tonight? I was like, I mean, you could stay up late. But I wouldn't recommend it. If you want to milk that little bit of childhood that you have left, I recommend you retreat to your quarters. Because the fan can only get so loud. Here's a question that every parent gets that I hate. People ask if you have a favorite kid. You don't have a favorite kid. You have a kid that you enjoy their company the most. And for me, it's my middle kid, Gloria. We just get along a lot. We're the same person. She has ADD, like me. It's a good time. We have a blast. She officially got diagnosed recently. They go in. They do a 3-hour test. If you finish the test, you don't have ADD. Parenting ADD when you have ADD is a challenge. I admit that. They like handed me this like 30-page pamphlet on how to raise a child with ADD. I was like, you know I'm not reading this. Nah, you gotta give me this information in some other format. Is there like a VR experience we can do? Or a series of instructional TikToks? How about that, Dad? But she's like me in that her and I, we have two emotions. Gloria and I, we have two emotions. We have chill and we have rage. Chill, she's a lot of fun. She's exactly how I've been here with you guys tonight so far. She's very smiley. She's good energy. She's also pretty funny. We're at the dinner table recently. We're having salad for dinner. Out of nowhere, she takes the dressing and to the tune of David Bowie's song, Let's Dance, she takes the dressing and she goes, let's wrench. I go, that's unbelievable what you just did right there. Did you just do a Bowie-themed dad joke about this specific meal? I take it back. I do have a favorite. I do. But she's also mean. She's got that rage. She is like mean, mean. She'll bring out sides of me I didn't know I had, you know? Like, I've never hit my daughter, but I have thrown a Hawaiian sweet roll at her. I have. She's that level of mean that if one of the parents is yelling at her, the other parent won't stop that parent. If anything, they'll get hyped, like, get her, get her! She needs to hear this. But my daughter is specifically mean to my wife. She's really targeting my wife. And that's crazy to watch, man. You know, your child be that mean to your spouse. This is my high school sweetheart. We've been together for 20 years. And the things she'll say to my wife, I'll just sit there with my mouth open like, oh my gosh. I have always wanted to talk to her like that. No, you're in trouble, but finish your thought.
2: 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And we'll get that posted up at BobandSherry.com. 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
11: A fire weather watch begins at 11 a.m. Friday and continues until 9 p.m. Friday night. High temperatures reach up to 69 today. Under sunny skies, winds out of the north, 5 to 10 miles per hour. Lows around 45 tonight, mainly clear. And that's your forecast. I'm weatherology meteorologist Paul Frombly. Get the latest weather updates online at MinnesotaDailyWeather.com. 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
1: Every once in a while I'll see something that makes me realize that I don't live in the same world as other people, apparently. Here's what I saw. It was a line that went like this. In this economy, cocaine moms are turning to their kids Ritalin.
3: What?
1: I'm sorry, what? What do you mean? Cocaine moms. And so, I'm like, well, I must remember. I don't know any cocaine moms. I know coffee moms. Yeah. I know yoga moms. I know red wine moms. I know lemon drop martini moms. I know appletini moms. I know teetotaling moms. I know tired moms. I know pissed off moms. I don't know any cocaine moms. And I feel like if any of the moms I knew were cocaine moms, I feel like I'd kind of know by now. And by the way, if the cocaine moms are not in the competition dance world, where are they? Now, granted, you can't afford competition dance and cocaine. That's where you would need it, right?
3: Yeah.
1: Who are these cocaine moms? Who are these people? And how are they living lives that are so different from the rest of our lives? How are they out there like, you know, oh my goodness, it's almost carpool time for a bump. Like, what?
4: You know what? It's the casualness of what it said. Like you know. Like,
1: the implication was I couldn't be less on top of the game since I was unaware that there are cocaine moms. I assume that their cocaine moms are all in, like, I don't know, Calabasas and maybe parts of New York, like Miami.
4: They act like cocaine is like a latte with a couple espresso shots in it.
1: Yeah.
3: Yeah.
1: Like, there are places, you know, depending where you live, certain things that used to be illegal, you can go buy in the strip mall next to the FedEx store. But cocaine is not yet one of those things that I'm aware of.
4: And not anytime soon.
1: So it just made me sit and think about, like, my own motherhood journey and how I wasn't and didn't know any cocaine moms. And I'm just assuming that if you're a cocaine mom, you also have, like, a housekeeper and a nanny. But
4: wow.
1: The brass cojones of that headline, the staggering audacity of that headline, in this economy, cocaine moms turning to their kids Ritalin. Okay, so you're stealing your kids' prescribed medication. But the article isn't about that. The article's about how this economy has forced you off of your quality blow. No, I don't even know. I don't know what's real anymore. I just don't. Where am I? What's happening? It's the Bob and Sherry Show.
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3: Hey everyone, it's Jenny from Philly. I just listened to the True Weird episode, Angel Makers. And at the end, Sherry and Max were talking about how, we're never going to know how many women actually killed their husbands and things. And it reminded me that when I was a bit younger, I was at my grandpa's house, and I never met this woman. She was either my great or my great-great aunt, but they're like, oh yeah, your great whatever Aunt Opal, she killed her husband. And I was like, wait, what? And they were like, yeah, well, they'd been together a long time. They were both pretty old. And I don't know what they meant by that, if they meant 50 or 80, who knows. But they're like, oh yeah, they were both pretty old and they'd been together for a long time. And Opal was kind of crazy. And one day her husband told her that he was going to divorce her. And then the next morning, or the next day, he was dead. She said he fell down the stairs. What they do know is that he died from blunt trauma to the head. And so everyone in the family just assumed that she killed him either by pushing him down the stairs or hitting him with a pan or something. Yeah, so that's part of my family lore, apparently. Thanks, everyone. Love you. Bye.
4: It's part of a lot of the FBI, the DOJ doesn't have like really sturdy data on how many husbands were helped out of this world by a disgruntled wife, either with a blunt force head trauma or poison, because it would be hard to have like really solid data on that. But they believe the number is higher than you think. I can't believe we're talking about this because I just saw this in one of my social feeds. This person, their grandmother just passed away like in her late 90s. And the family was packing up and dismantling the little house that the grandparents had lived in New Jersey for like 40 some years. So it was one of those situations. Mm. And grandma had been a widow for longer than anybody could even. Grandpa died young, tragic. And she just never remarried. And folks thought it was because their love was so deep and great that no other man could ever, So they're emptying out this house. And you got to bring contractors in. It needs work. Sure enough, they find skeletal remains in the basement. And when they're tested, it's grandpa.
5: No!
4: Turns out he didn't just disappear and get declared dead. Grandma killed him and hid him in the basement and just kept on keeping on for all those years. I think that happens a lot more. Not a lot, but a lot more than we realize. And one of the things with this Angel Makers episode of True Weird Stuff, these murders of husbands, fathers, brothers, and children went on for more than 20 years. That's a long time. That is a long time for people to be looking the other way for so many sudden and surprising and unexpected passings. So, yeah, Jenny, I'm not even a little bit surprised that your great aunt killed her husband. I think that happened, I think it happened.
6: Yeah.
7: I wish I had some sort of great story about something that happened to my family, but best I can tell, there's none of that. There's nothing,
4: hey, Max,
7: there's nothing really crazy.
4: I think this is an opportunity for you to take some pride in the fact that you don't have a murder lurking in your family tree. That's something to be excited and happy about,
7: right? I think the biggest scandal was my grandfather had a tattoo when nobody had tattoos, and he rode motorcycles. And my father said he was in the day.
6: Wow.
7: He was kind of a hellion. So that's
4: but
7: all.
4: Not a murder. That's, yeah, but
7: not a murder as far as we know. So,
4: well, the thing about this this lady in New Jersey, grandpa had been gone for so long that the grown grandchildren who are helping to clean this house, they have no memory of this man. So it wasn't like this is their beloved pawpaw that took them to see the Phillies. They had no memory of this man. They just knew that once upon a time, a very long time ago, grandma did have a husband and something happened and we don't really

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5: Fox News, I'm CJ Papa. Dozens of youth in a military van playing for the arrival of President Trump in China for critical meetings with China's President Xi Jinping.
6: President is trying to set the tone that he is coming at this from a position of strength, not weakness. Of course, you've got the Iran conflict looming in the background of these trade talks. He wants to make sure the focus remains on trade, not Iran.
5: It's White House correspondent Aisha Hosni in Beijing. As for China and the Islamic Republic,
7: normally 40 to 50% of China's oil passes through the Strait of Hormuz, while the U.S. blockade remains in effect exactly 1 month today. In fact, shipping data shows Chinese-owned oil tankers passing through the Strait of Hormuz overnight with Iran's permission.
5: That's Fox's Lucas Tomlinson in Dubai. 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
10: 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Smith Elementary. The event was aimed to let kids see and touch a police car and emergency vehicles. More than 25 vehicles were present last night. A week away from the primary election on the Red Lake Reservation, all polls next Wednesday open from 8 a.m. to 8 p.m. In-person absentee voting is now available every day at the Chief's Room at the Red Lake Nation Government Center. 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Off-reservation absentee in-person voting is available Monday, May 18th at the Red Lake Embassy in Minneapolis, as well as in Bemidji. Cass County Sheriff's Office offering boat and water safety courses in Walker and Hackensack June 27th. It'll be held at the Walker Hackensack Akeley School. Class starts with classroom instruction, followed by a riding test after lunch. Students under the age of 12 can attend, but won't be certified until they're older. Fee is $5. Registration done through the Walker Hackensack Akeley School Community Education. 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
1: 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Just be glad you're not a Trane system enduring 16 weeks of extreme temperature fluctuations from 125 degrees Fahrenheit to 0 degrees. 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
5: A fire weather watch begins at 11 a.m. Friday and continues until 9 p.m. Friday night. High temperatures reach up to 69 today. Under sunny skies, winds out of the north, 5 to 10 miles per hour. Lows around 45 tonight, mainly clear. And that's your forecast. I'm weatherology meteorologist Paul Frombly. Get the latest weather updates online at MinnesotaDailyWeather.com. Currently, it's 43 degrees.
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2: So there's so many cool facts about why we have so many Chinese restaurants. And that's actually what they... Railroad crossing ahead. It's actually how it has to do with you have to work in somebody else's restaurant for a year. And then once that, then you can become your own restaurateur. So then somehow it's almost like a crazy, not a pyramid scheme, but like a crazy tree diagram sort of thing. Like if you're looking at Queen Victoria's and her first cousin's kids. But, what was the point of this? Is...
3: We'll never know.
4: We'll never know what the point of this was.
3: We'll never know, Jenny Jane. But I've already forgotten where we started. Oh, no.
4: Apparently she drove across the railroad track safely, so yep. That's good.
5: Yeah.
3: That's what matters. I'm having, like, y'all just have to forgive me. I am just fogged in. This has been, when I tell you that the events of last week with the Airbnb, like that took a year off my life, the amount of stress, because I came out of my body, then I unzipped my human skin suit and emerged in my natural reptilian form and was a maniac for at least 24 to 36 hours, just completely out of my body, completely insane, completely out of my mind. So I'm still like Jenny Jane, I don't even know what we were just talking about, but I'm glad you got over the damn
4: railroad tracks.
5: Yeah.
3: railroad tracks. And I had about a 3.5 hour drive home and on very little sleep. And my husband was afraid that I wouldn't stay awake, which is a legitimate fear because driving makes me sleepy. So he informed my mother of the situation. And my mom talked to me. 3.5 hours. Yes, she did. Would you like some of the highlights of that?
4: Yes. What did you talk about?
3: She had to get, she has another doctor's appointment coming up. I'll be out there to take her to that one. But she had to get 3 injections into the corner of each eye. And they had to strap her down to a table while they did it. And she was literally, she said the only thing I could move, I was kicking my feet and screaming. I was like, was that Dr. Carlson or was it a friendly older man named Jigsaw Mom? What the? was Dr. Carlson with another patient and Jigsaw came in because what do you mean they did that to you? And I said, did they even attempt to numb it? And to be fair, my mom said, could they though? Could you ever do enough to get around that? Yeah. So... Jenny, Jane, I don't know. I don't know what the point of anything is. And that may be good for all of us. It's spiritual enlightenment. Mm. We're finally ready to receive the message because we don't know what the hell anything is anymore.
4: Right.
3: Maybe that's the point of Earth right now. It's the Bob and Sherry Show.
6: Are you ready for a barefoot blue jean night with Jake Owen? 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Kickin' the Country is back June 10th through the 13th. 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Guitar screaming, crowd roaring, no easing into it. 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Friday is always going to be a party when Neil McCoy shows up. Yes, Billy's got his beer goggles on. And then Jake Owen lights it up with Barefoot Blue Jean Night energy. Saturday, we go big. Drew Baldridge bringing the heat.
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11: A fire weather watch begins at 11 a.m. Friday and continues until 9 p.m. Friday night. High temperatures reach up to 69 today. Under sunny skies, winds out of the north, 5 to 10 miles per hour. Lows around 45 tonight, mainly clear. And that's your forecast. I'm weatherology meteorologist Paul Frombly. Get the latest weather updates online at MinnesotaDailyWeather.com. Currently, it's 43 degrees.
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5: There's a legend or maybe a theory called the Hall of Records. Some people claim that this enormous pollen. I'm allergic to everything. And if there are aliens, I'm ready to get picked up and go home. Anyway, that there is this enormous archive with ancient texts and maps, proof of a lost civilization, an advanced lost civilization that predates modern recorded history. And that the evidence of that, the archive, this hall of records, is deep beneath the Sphinx. Well, so people, you know, this is one of those things where people believe it and they argue very passionately for it. And they're called kooks and nuts and tinfoil hat conspiracy theorists and whatnot. Well, I'll be darned if we don't have a 10-page recently declassified CIA file dated November 20th, 1952, titled Presentation Form for Graphic Material, cataloging 11 rolls of black and white photographic negatives, pictures that were taken between July and December of 1950. And one of the archived film rolls is called Temple Under Sphinx. So this hasn't been, of course, confirmed, the Temple Under Sphinx, but this was all people needed to jump all over this. And there's a connection to this CIA document with the American clairvoyant, the psychic Edgar Cayce. So back in the 1930s, Cayce predicted that a hidden chamber containing the complete records from the lost mythical city of Atlantis would one day be found hidden beneath the paw of the Sphinx. According to what Edgar Cayce saw, this archive supposedly contains all of the details of humanity's forgotten history, the advanced science, and the catastrophic events that destroyed earlier civilizations. Cayce said this chamber will be discovered. So that really kicked off this craze, right? And then in the 1990s, they went into this part of the Valley of Kings and they did seismic studies and used ground penetrating radar and discovered that there are underground cavities and weird anomalies at the Sphinx. Japanese researchers, American researchers have found these odd voids underneath the Sphinx. And the country of Egypt has refused permission to excavate beneath. But now that the CIA is back in the mix, people are pushing for, you know, they're pressuring the Egyptian government. Did the CIA stumble across something more beneath the Sphinx more than 70 years ago? And why aren't we allowed to take a look? So Lamar, this probably sounds like craziness to you. Thoughts?
6: No, not really. I mean, no, I don't think it's crazy at all, because there's been so many things. When they excavate stuff, they find all kinds of stuff. I don't see why this
7: has been rumored for years. This is a story that won't go away, that there is this hall of records that's under one of those paws.
5: And if you think about the True Weird Stuff episode we did called Adam and Eve Declassified, This fits very neatly into that book about geological cataclysms destroying earlier advanced civilizations that the CIA prevented from being published back in the day. So it's just, you know, it's something to think about. We are living in very weird times.
8: We are.
5: We're just living in weird times. You know what? You think that I'm not nostalgic for the days where we all sat around and tried to guess who'd win the Grammy for Best Song of the Year? And the way absolutely no one cares about any of that, like the government released this first tranche of UFO documents and everyone was like, oh, is that an alien? Where are the Epstein files? Like, people don't care.
4: That's exactly
5: we are talking slices of burnt toast at this point. You know, we are. And for anyone that's saying, oh, I miss when I miss it too, Queen. I miss giving a damn about album of the year, as opposed to what did I just see with my actual giant eyes. So I'll post this up and, you know, smoke them if you got them. It's the Bob and Sherry Show.
0: True. Weird. 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
9: Before women could vote or officially serve in the Army, 223 American women were sent to the front lines of World War I to run battlefield communications.
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18: River City's weather.
19: A fire weather watch begins at 11 a.m. Friday and continues until 9 p.m. Friday night. High temperatures reach up to 69 today. Under sunny skies, winds out of the north, 5 to 10 miles per hour. Lows around 45 tonight, mainly clear. And that's your forecast. I'm weatherology meteorologist Paul Frombly. Get the latest weather updates online at MinnesotaDailyWeather.com. Currently, it's 43 degrees.
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3: I ran across a story about this guy that I empathize with 100%. He's a German tourist, and he had set his family up, his wife and kids, to go on this big vacation in Greece. And so they go there, and it's right on the beach, and they go down, and there's the loungers are all there, but when you get down to the beach, they all got towels on them. He got up at 6 o'clock in the morning. They all still had towels on them. He could not get a lounger. And so he called the tour operator that he got the tour from, and he goes, well, you promised that we have accessibility, blah, blah, blah, blah, blah. He goes, just talk to the hotel. He talked to the hotel. The hotel don't do anything. So he takes them to court, and a judge ruled in his favor because the tour operator, when he the package that he bought plainly said complete access to lounges, you know. Well, everybody had complete access, but everybody was getting up at 2 o'clock in the morning and coming down there and putting a towel. He couldn't get one, so therefore they lied to him. So the judge forced him to pay him $1,100. This happens to me anytime I go to a big resort. That's why I don't like a cruise, because there's 14,000 people and two swimming pools. And so there's no way. You can't sit there. It's just somebody's always blocking it with a towel.
1: It's like your work, your regular life is, you know. You know, remember high school English class? Man versus man versus himself, man versus the world, right? That's your regular life. And then you finally get a few days off. And now it's man versus himself, man versus the world, man versus man to try to get a lounger by the pool at the hotel. And it just can't be done.
3: That will put the towel there. And they got the towel where they're all shopping at an outlet center, but they've got this waiting on them when they get back. So they may not spend 45 minutes at the pool, but they've got that towel down there for the entire day. And it just burns.
1: And what's the answer to this? What's the alternative? I mean, is it going to be where you book a room and you're assigned two numbered chairs? Like, is that where we're going? Because we can't behave without being forced to behave.
3: Well, there's no decency in that.
1: And you know we also have to agree, Lamar, that this is truly a first world problem. I don't have a sun lounger. This is a first world problem.
3: Well, it is. But sometimes get to be in the first world.
1: Exactly. Thank you. Thank you. This show is a safe space. This is a safe space for your first world problems. Like, we want to acknowledge that no animals were harmed because you couldn't get a beach lounger. But at the same time, like, why is everything so miserable? Why is everything so aggravating? It's the Bob and Sherry Show.
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2: You know who Dr. Sanjay Gupta is, right?
3: Yeah.
4: Oh, yeah.
3: CNN.
4: CNN.
2: Okay.
4: Yeah.
2: Yeah. Yeah. Well, he traveled to this place deep, deep, deep in the Bolivian Amazon, and he spent some time with this tribe, and they're called the Chiamanea tribe. Now, they're an indigenous group of people, but there's like 17,000 of them. So it's a pretty big little deal going. But they have, in their whole entire, out of the 17,000, they have a dementia rate of approximately 1%. Now, in America, 65 and older, it's an average of 11%. And so one of the things he wanted to find out was, what's the deal? And so he along with some researchers, they studied the tribe, and it's not genetic luck, it's the lifestyle. Now, these people don't have a wellness plan. You know how everybody here on the internet's got a wellness plan, okay?
4: Yeah.
2: They don't have that. What they have is their lifestyle. The average person there walks around 17,000 steps a day. Mm. Not on a treadmill, not out running or anything like that. It's because they have to, because they walk where they're going. And they're fishing, they're farming, they're hunting. There's a lot of walking going on. So their diet is 70% complex carbs, and it's plants and cassava, which is a root vegetable like yuca or whatever, rice and corn. Then it's 15% fats and 15% protein. There's zero processed food. There's no added sugar. There's no added salt. Their diet is, you know, very dense in fiber, and they have a lot of the micronutrients like selenium and potassium, magnesium. But they do practice intermittent fasting, but it's not on a schedule. It's because the food's not always available. If they don't go hunt or fish, maybe they don't have anything that day. They get consistent sleep, and most of the time, if they're awake, they're physically active. It's the opposite, the polar opposite of how we live, which it makes perfect sense. Now, the question is, what's the balance here? What is the balance? Because we don't want to live exactly like that.
4: Well, we couldn't. I mean, even if we wanted to, we can't replicate
2: that. There's no way.
4: That.
2: There's no way. You can't. You can't. Because you, I, Max, Doc, a good many hours a day, we're stuck in a chair.
3: Mm-hmm.
2: We're stuck. We can't move. We can't. And by the time the day's over with, just from sitting and looking and talking,

0: or lecture people about what they could be doing differently. You don't even stop to consider that they may be doing all they can
1: right
0: now.
1: That's right.
0: Yeah.
1: That's exactly right. That is exactly right. I have tried to cut back on the processed foods. And part of that, since Alex and them moved up the street, Alex is like, she's not trying to have processed foods for the kids. And so when we eat with them or they eat with us, you know, and it's really not that hard. She, I don't think you eat a lot of processed foods, do you?
0: You know, I don't. I mean, it depends on what is a processed food. Like Ocean Spray cranberry juice is a processed food, right? Because yeah, that, I didn't put my face in the bog and munch those cranberries down.
1: Yeah.
0: So like when we say processed foods, like some, you know, some processed foods are, you know, the alternative was how the hell were you going to eat them?
1: Yeah.
0: I think what we mean when we say processed foods are pizza rolls, right?
1: Yeah.
2: It's, like, what's interesting about this is there's a genetic component to this as well. So I think it's not just lifestyle. If you look at my parents, they were people that moved around as much as they could well into their 90s. They didn't eat a lot of processed foods, not a lot of drinking. They never smoked. But none of their siblings or anybody else in their family ever got dementia either. And they weren't necessarily as healthy as my parents. So lifestyle is a part of it. But I also think that genetics play a role as well.
1: Yeah, because there's been generations and generations of these people there, and you're exactly right. So that you're right. The DNA has got a lot to do with it.
0: And I swear, the conditions of life are mobilized against us. The average person, life is against you. And you just, it's a fight. It's a fight just to hang on to what you got. People are doing their best.
2: Amen, Sherry.
0: People are doing their best. And if they need to eat an Oscar Mayer wiener later, oh, well. Like, they're doing their best. It's the Bob and Sherry Show.
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0: A fire weather watch begins at 11 a.m. Friday and continues until 9 p.m. Friday night. High temperatures reach up to 69 today. Under sunny skies, winds out of the north, 5 to 10 miles per hour. Lows around 45 tonight, mainly clear. And that's your forecast. I'm weatherology meteorologist Paul Frombly. Get the latest weather updates online at minnesotadailyweather.com. Right now, it's 50 degrees.
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2: Hi, Bob and Sherry crew. This is Lucy from Stockton, California. I have a story I wanted to share with you. A little bit of background. I'm a high school math teacher. I have been for about 16 years now. Yes, a second career. Anyway, I still stay in contact with some of my former students through social media. And one young man that graduated high school at least 8 years ago now, maybe closer to 10. Anyway, he is working on getting his master's degree. And he messaged me on social media asking me to come to his award ceremony at one of the local universities. And so I went, and he got an award for radio production for the school college radio. And when I heard that, the first thing that popped in my head was, oh my gosh, my student has become Max.
3: Oh no.
2: Who does a phenomenal job with the production of Bob and Sherry show, with True Weird Stuff, with the Oddcast, with everything. Max, you're just fantastic. So much work goes into what you do that I don't think people realize how much work you actually put in. So anyway, I just wanted to share the first thought that popped in my head when my former student got the award was, he's become Max. And that's wonderful.
4: It is.
5: You know what I heard? And that is wonderful. You know what I heard? I heard that you made such an impression on this person as a teacher that they wanted you to be there for that moment. And you went.
4: And here's the thing, Sherry. There's two things that I noticed in listening to at that time. 8 years later,
5: yeah,
4: he wanted her to come. And the other thing is, what does she teach? She teaches math. What he does, you could make the argument there's math involved with it, yes. But he's in a creative endeavor. And that math teacher had that effect on him. So it was more than just what she taught him. It's what she gave him. So
5: a good teacher changes your life. And the fact that he recognized that and wanted her to be there, that was the person he wanted to celebrate that moment with. And she went. And I think that just based on things I see on social media, I think a lot more teachers are getting up and leaving their houses at night and driving somewhere to see a former student shine
4: right.
5: than we ever know.
4: I think you're right.
5: Than we ever know. One of the most shameful things of my lifetime, and there have been many shameful things, but one of the most shameful things in my lifetime is the way the American people have turned on teachers and have shown them nothing but contempt and disrespect. The shame of that will stain you forever. It's a disgrace. How can anyone defend that?
4: You can't.
5: Seriously. How can anyone defend that? Around here, we venerate teachers. You come around here with your crazy teacher talk. We don't tolerate it. It's the Bob and Sherry Show.
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9: It may be emotionally convenient, you know, for people to get it in their head that the rich are the bad guys and they don't pay their fair share, because it kind of outsources a lot of your own failings. You know, that's what this socialist eat the rich mantra caters to, people who suck at life and have made a lot of bad economic decisions on their own that are like, you know, it's not actually my fault if we just took more money from those people. all my problems would go away, but they wouldn't, because they wouldn't make you any better at decision making or personal responsibility, self-reliance, or any of the other things that drive people to become billionaires someday. You gotta work, man. Okay, but the idea that they don't pay their fair share, 1% of the top income earners in this country pay 50% of the taxes. And they do so because we have a very progressive tax code. The more money you make in this country, the more money you pay in taxes. Never mind that a lot of the wealth that isn't paid in taxes goes towards creating jobs.
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14: A fire weather watch begins at 11 a.m. Friday and continues until 9 p.m. Friday night. High temperatures reach up to 69 today. Under sunny skies, winds out of the north, 5 to 10 miles per hour. Lows around 45 tonight, mainly clear. And that's your forecast. I'm weatherology meteorologist Paul Trombley. Get the latest weather updates online at MinnesotaDailyWeather.com. Right now, it's 50 degrees.
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2: Hi, Samuel.
3: Hey, Bob and Sherry. How are you doing?
4: Welcome,
2: good.
4: Samuel.
2: How are you?
4: Welcome to our country.
3: Thank you.
4: Where are you originally from?
3: I'm from Haiti.
4: Yes.
2: And you just became a citizen.
3: I became a citizen on April the 17th, but I wanted to call the show and let the world know how proud I am to be an American, you know.
4: Well, aren't you terrific to say that? How long have you been here in this country?
3: Well, I've been here about 9 years.
4: 9 years. And about, what was your first job, Samuel, when you got to the United States?
3: I think working in a barn, something like that.
4: Working in a bar?
3: In a barn.
4: In a barn?
3: Yeah.
4: Like baling hay or
5: about
4: something.
5: About the same smell.
3: Oh, yeah. And I like it. You know, I will do it again.
4: Yeah, yeah. And then you progressed, I guess, in some way. And what do you do now?
3: Well, now I work at customer service, you know, taking French, English, and sometimes Spanish calls.
4: Oh, yeah.
2: Give us a taste of the U.S. through your eyes.
3: Well, it depends on the perspective. I can give you one of the bad things that I see. One of the bad things that I see is that the U.S., I would think a lot of countries, they can go as far as going to the moon, you know, which is miles and miles away from the Earth, but their neighbor who lives like two steps away from them, they don't even know their name, they don't even greet them, talk to them.
4: That's so true.
3: Which I hope it's not all the U.S., but it's you know, a lot of people are like that. But at the other end, what I see is good about the country is the way that you can express yourself with no, you don't have to worry about there will be repercussion, you'll be killed or thrown to jail because of an opinion that you express and somebody else did agree with it. So there are a lot of good things, and also the living and everything like that, it's pretty good. You know, people are calling recession now, I mean, in Haiti, oh God.
4: Is that right? I mean, if you called and said something negative about the Haitian government on a radio show in Haiti, what would happen?
3: Okay, well, I cannot tell you exactly because I'm not, you know, making a statement for that. But there's been a lot of people, you know, that make a bad statement and years ago because I haven't been there in a while. Mm-hmm. And then nobody knows what happened to them. I mean,
2: they just disappear.
3: So I don't know what happened to them.
4: So there is a repressive regime there. I don't know that much about it. We were in the Dominican Republic not long ago, but I know that there's a terrible problem with what they've done to the countryside with the farming.
2: Deforestation.
4: Just the ruining of minerals in the ground.
3: Yes, I think now it's kind of improving because we're getting so much attention from the world. And you know, like cameras are everywhere, so people are a little bit more careful. It's getting better. There are some good spots and stuff like that about Haiti.
4: Right now, could you say something really kind of set? Because you're not only bilingual, you're trilingual. Could you talk in French? Say something sexy to Sherry in French.
3: I would not say something sexy to her because I'm married. I don't want to get
4: No, you have to just.
2: You are so sweet.
4: You're very much a gentleman. Just something really. To make her feel good. Speak to her in French.
3: Okay. Chérie, lorsque j'entends ton show là, ça me fait beaucoup de plaisir. Et le fait de t'entendre parler de ta vie, ça me donne beaucoup de plaisir de voir qu'il y a de l'espoir pour tout le monde.
4: Did you ask about her bra?
2: No, he was telling me of something for my pleasure. That listening to me gives you much pleasure.
3: Yeah, it's a pleasure. Pleasure in the sense I'm happy to hear you.
2: Yes.
4: Oh, very good.
5: Sherry, let me get this straight. If you married him, all he'd have to do is listen to you talk, and he'd have all the pleasure he'd need.
4: Oh, you'd be the happiest man on earth.
2: For a while.
4: You'd be the happiest man on earth, Samuel.
2: For a while.
4: Yeah, your happiness would never end.
2: And then my translation would go, I'd say to him, I'm sorry, did you just ask me, what'd you do that for? Yes.
3: You know, your name in French means darling.
2: My name in French. Yes, I know, Charlie.
3: Yeah.
4: Hey, Samuel, how do you say, what'd you do that for in French?
3: Pourquoi est-ce que tu as fait cela?
2: Now say it in a crabby voice.
3: Pourquoi est-ce que tu as fait cela?
2: Oh, see, it all comes down
4: there it
2: to
4: is.
2: That.
4: It's the same. Thanks, Samuel.
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15: A fire weather watch begins at 11 a.m. Friday and continues until 9 p.m. Friday night. High temperatures reach up to 69 today. Under sunny skies, winds out of the north, 5 to 10 miles per hour. Lows around 45 tonight, mainly clear. And that's your forecast. I'm weatherology meteorologist Paul Frombly. Get the latest weather updates online at MinnesotaDailyWeather.com. Right now, it's 50 degrees.
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2: You guys, I want to take this man at his word, but, well, you'll see.
3: Okay.
2: It's the CEO of Chipotle, which, you know, who doesn't like Chipotle sometimes? It's, you know, yeah. You know what you're going to get at Chipotle. You're going to get a tasty burrito bowl. So the CEO of Chipotle was on a B2B podcast called the Yahoo Finance Power Players. And he answered the question he was asked about Chipotle customers complaining that their burritos and their burrito bowls are not what they used to be, that they're kind of skimpy and stingy. And what does he say to customers making that complaint? And here's what he said. He said, just ask for a little more. Full stop. No questions asked. If you want more, just ask the team member. I promise you, there's never a team member on that line that's going to say no. Just ask for a little more. Okay, why do I feel like if any one of us stood there in the Chipotle line and said, I'd like, how about a little more chicken? Wait, what kind of answer do you think you're getting to that?
4: Yeah.
2: You got a little more chicken money? Do you believe that if you said to the Chipotle team member, I'd like to have a little more, that they're just going to heap it on, no questions? Do you believe this?
5: No, because once they start that, they're going to, I mean, that's, no, they're
3: Sherry,
5: not going to do
3: I
5: it.
3: Do believe this if it was Lamar, because didn't Lamar have some sort of a game he ran with the lunch ladies in his school to get himself some more food?
2: Yeah, but he was using.
6: Hey, Mabel,
2: you know, he was
6: you're
2: using
6: looking
2: his
6: great
2: charm.
6: In that hair knit. Yeah. That hair knit brings out your eyes. It does. It really does.
2: I'm pretty sure, unless she's working at Chipotle now and Lamar says, hey, Chief, how about a little bit more? They're going to be like, sure, that'll be an extra $3 or whatever the upcharge of it is.
6: Yeah, he's opened up a can of worms, is what he's done.
2: I think so.
6: Because everybody thinks, oh, well, I can get some more meat. No, that was stupid.
2: I think so. I think that they should give you what you're paying for and that you shouldn't have to ask for a little more and see what happens. Because if you're prepared to give me a little more, why didn't you just give me that in the first place?
6: To start with, yes.
2: Because here's what I'm hearing. Here's what I'm hearing. The CEO of Chipotle went on that podcast and said, we're ripping people off unless they catch us and ask for more. Is that not what you hear? That's what I heard.
5: Yeah.
2: And then I'm looking at the guy's picture, and he absolutely looks like a man who is saying with his entire being, yeah, we're just picking your pocket as best we can, but if you catch us, oh, you got us.
6: We'll
2: give
6: up.
2: You a little bit more. This world, y'all. This world. It's the Bob and Sherry Show.
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4: River City's weather.
5: A fire weather watch begins at 11 a.m. Friday and remains in effect until 9 p.m. Friday night. Clear skies today with daytime highs approaching 69. North winds 5 to 10 miles per hour. Lows around 45 tonight, mainly clear skies. And that's your forecast. I'm weatherology meteorologist Paul Frombly. Get the latest weather updates online at minnesotadailyweather.com. Currently, it's 54 degrees.
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6: A fire weather watch begins at 11 a.m. Friday and remains in effect until 9 p.m. Friday night. Clear skies today with daytime highs approaching 69. North winds 5 to 10 miles per hour. Lows around 45 tonight, mainly clear skies. And that's your forecast. I'm weatherology meteorologist Paul Trombley. Get the latest weather updates online at MinnesotaDailyWeather.com. Currently, it's 54 degrees.
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New one there from Theory of a Dead Man and Barricade. 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
7: A fire weather watch begins at 11 a.m. Friday and remains in effect until 9 p.m. Friday night. Clear skies today with daytime highs approaching 69. North winds 5 to 10 miles per hour. Lows around 45 tonight, mainly clear skies. And that's your forecast. I'm weatherology meteorologist Paul Frombly. Get the latest weather updates online at MinnesotaDailyWeather.com. Currently, it's 54 degrees.
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WMIS of In the River. Faith No More and Epic. We are winding down the river workforce. We've got Evanescence on the way, Fozzy, and Starset. Toxic on the River.

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6: A fire weather watch begins at 11 a.m. Friday and remains in effect until 9 p.m. Friday night. Clear skies today with daytime highs approaching 69. North winds 5 to 10 miles per hour. Lows around 45 tonight, mainly clear skies. And that's your forecast. I'm weatherology meteorologist Paul Trombley. Get the latest weather updates online at MinnesotaDailyWeather.com. Currently 58.
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0: 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New Storn Horses, new Backhand Blue, new Corn, new 3 Days Grace this week. I'm liking all of that. Above Snakes and Amends after your forecast next.
1: Okay, so you're on hold. 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Or an air conditioner getting doused with 5 inches of rain. An hour. Just be glad you're not a Trane system enduring 16 weeks of extreme temperature fluctuations from 125 degrees Fahrenheit to 0 degrees. 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
6: River City's weather.
7: A fire weather watch begins at 11 a.m. Friday and remains in effect until 9 p.m. Friday night. Clear skies today with daytime highs approaching 69. North winds 5 to 10 miles per hour. Lows around 45 tonight, mainly clear skies. And that's your forecast. I'm weatherology meteorologist Paul Trombley. Get the latest weather updates online at MinnesotaDailyWeather.com. Currently 58.
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10: River City's weather.
11: A fire weather watch begins at 11 a.m. Friday and remains in effect until 9 p.m. Friday night. Clear skies today with daytime highs approaching 69. North winds 5 to 10 miles per hour. Lows around 45 tonight, mainly clear skies. And that's your forecast. I'm weatherology meteorologist Paul Frobley. Get the latest weather updates online at MinnesotaDailyWeather.com. Currently 58.
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1: Bemidji Eagles Club Gary Newell Memorial Walleye Tournament is this Saturday. 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Rules meeting tomorrow. Fishing on Saturday. We check your forecast headed into the weekend. That's up next.
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3: Fox News, I'm Gianna Delosi. President Trump is in Beijing for a high-stakes face-to-face meeting with President Xi, and trade, tech, and Taiwan all expected to be at the top of the agenda.
4: Taiwan hit record highs last year for its trade, and that's fueled by the AI surge. And some say that boom is adding friction and also giving Taiwan cover. The island, which, get this, is just roughly the size of the state of Maryland, it produces most of the world's advanced semiconductor chips, about 90%. So that means what happens there in Taiwan will be felt everywhere.
3: That's Fox Business's Lydia Hu. The South Carolina State Supreme Court overturned Alec Murdaugh's murder convictions and the killings of his wife and son in 2021. And throughout his life sentence, ruling unanimously that a court clerk influenced jurors to find Murdaugh guilty. Becky Hill later pleaded guilty to lying. 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
1: 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Police report states that on December 22nd, they received a complaint about a payment for unfinished services. Margaret Haugen hired Riley, who runs Charlie the Fence Guy, to build a fence at her home. Quoted her $25,000 for the project, received a $23,000 down payment, which was withdrawn the next day. Haugen noted she communicated with Riley through Facebook Messenger. As of December 22nd, the fence was not built, and she had not received a refund or any response from him. An initial court date is set for late June. Red Lake Nation will hold a groundbreaking this Friday on a new solar array being built near Black Duck. Solar array is being built by Red Lake Nation as a long-term tribal energy asset. Funding for the project includes support from the Bureau of Indian Affairs Tribal Electrification Program. The groundbreaking is at 10 a.m. at 8521 Highway 1 Northeast. Meanwhile, Red Lake's Freedom to Drive event, showcasing EV vehicles and an EV charging station, will be held at Seven Clans Casino Red Lake May 28th. These stories and more, MinnesotaDailyNews.com.
10: 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Just be glad you're not a Trane system enduring 16 weeks of extreme temperature fluctuations from 125 degrees Fahrenheit to 0 degrees. 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
16: River City's weather.
17: A fire weather watch begins at 11 a.m. Friday and continues until 9 p.m. Friday night. Ample sunshine expected this afternoon with daytime highs approaching 69. Northerly winds 5 to 10 miles per hour. 45 tonight, mainly clear skies. And that's your forecast. I'm weatherology meteorologist Paul Frombly. Get the latest weather updates online at MinnesotaDailyWeather.com. Right now, it's 61 degrees.
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4: The number one job of any government is to protect its citizens. And yet you have so many Democrats nationwide, and now especially people like Kathy Hochul, who have seemingly abandoned that basic, fundamental, and common sense principle that guides our government. And they're willing to do things like what they are proposing in New York, which is make it much harder for ICE agents to do their job. Don't forget, so many people came out in 2024 and voted for Donald Trump to be in that White House simply because they wanted the border closed and they wanted illegal migrants out of our country. These people are doing their jobs, and they are following, by the way, the laws of the land that Congress voted on. These are not Donald Trump's laws, but you have so many of these sanctuary cities that are willing to put the lives of their citizens in jeopardy.
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12: River City's weather.
13: A fire weather watch begins at 11 a.m. Friday and continues until 9 p.m. Friday night. Ample sunshine expected this afternoon with daytime highs approaching 69. Northerly winds 5 to 10 miles per hour. 45 tonight, mainly clear skies. And that's your forecast. I'm weatherology meteorologist Paul Trombley. Get the latest weather updates online at minnesotadailyweather.com. Right now, it's 61 degrees.
12: We're back!
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5: River City's weather.
6: A fire weather watch begins at 11 a.m. Friday and continues until 9 p.m. Friday night. Ample sunshine expected this afternoon with daytime highs approaching 69. Northerly winds 5 to 10 miles per hour. 45 tonight, mainly clear skies. And that's your forecast. I'm weatherology meteorologist Paul Frombly. Get the latest weather updates online at MinnesotaDailyWeather.com. Currently 64.
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0: WMIS of Van the River. Daughtry and Lizzie in Separate Ways. Gonna do it for me. Kevin's in next. Take through the rest of this Wednesday afternoon. Fall Out Boy. New Shinedown on the way. All part of a river block of rock. WMIS of Van the River.
1: Okay, so you're on hold. 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Or an air conditioner getting doused with 5 inches of rain. An hour. Just be glad you're not a train system enduring 16 weeks of extreme temperature fluctuations from 125 degrees Fahrenheit to 0 degrees. 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
6: A fire weather watch begins at 11 a.m. Friday and continues until 9 p.m. Friday night. Ample sunshine expected this afternoon with daytime highs approaching 69. Northerly winds 5 to 10 miles per hour. 45 tonight, mainly clear skies. And that's your forecast. I'm weatherology meteorologist Paul Frombly. Get the latest weather updates online at MinnesotaDailyWeather.com. Currently 64.
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1: The Bemidji Eagles Gary Newell Memorial Walleye Tournament is this Saturday. Rules meeting will be tomorrow night at 6. You can still sign up for the tournament at that meeting. Then the tournament is Saturday. Begins at 7 a.m. and awards at 5 o'clock. It's the Bemidji Eagles Gary Newell Memorial Walleye Tournament.
0: From the river.
2: 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An hour. Just be glad you're not a Trane system enduring 16 weeks of extreme temperature fluctuations from 125 degrees Fahrenheit to 0 degrees. 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
8: A fire weather watch begins at 11 a.m. Friday and remains in effect until 9 p.m. Friday night. Daytime highs approaching 69 this afternoon. Under sunny skies, winds out of the north, 5 to 10 miles per hour. Tonight, lows around 46. And that's your forecast. I'm weatherology meteorologist Paul Frombly. Get the latest weather updates online at minnesotadailyweather.com. Right now, it's 64 degrees.
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8: A fire weather watch begins at 11 a.m. Friday and remains in effect until 9 p.m. Friday night. Daytime highs approaching 69 this afternoon. Under sunny skies, winds out of the north 5 to 10 miles per hour. Tonight, lows around 46. And that's your forecast. I'm weatherology meteorologist Paul Frombly. Get the latest weather updates online at minnesotadailyweather.com. Right now, it's 64 degrees.
9: 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Yeah, yeah. 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
14: A fire weather watch begins at 9 a.m. Friday and continues until 9 p.m. Friday night. Clear skies this afternoon with daytime highs approaching 69. North winds 5 to 10 miles per hour. Tonight, lows level off around 46. And that's your forecast. I'm weatherology meteorologist Paul Frombly. Get the latest weather updates online at MinnesotaDailyWeather.com. Currently, 66.
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2: Are you ready for a barefoot blue jean night with Jake Owen? 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Guitar screaming, crowd roaring, no easing into it. 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
9: A fire weather watch begins at 9 a.m. Friday and continues until 9 p.m. Friday night. Clear skies this afternoon with daytime highs approaching 69. North winds 5 to 10 miles per hour. Tonight, lows level off around 46. And that's your forecast. I'm weatherology meteorologist Paul Frombly. Get the latest weather updates online at MinnesotaDailyWeather.com. Currently, 66.
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2: Fox News, I'm John Saucier. President Trump said this week the ceasefire with Iran is on life support and that the latest Iranian peace proposal was totally

0: Unacceptable. Vice President J.D. Vance, though, says he's still seeing progress.
1: The fundamental question is, do we make enough progress that we satisfy the president's red line? And the red line is very simple. He needs to feel confident that we've put a number of protections in place such that Iran will never have a nuclear weapon.
0: The CDC is monitoring American passengers exposed to the hantavirus while aboard a Dutch cruise ship. Dr. Brennan Jackson, leading the response at the University of Nebraska, says staff have been monitoring patients since May 11th.
2: This particular virus has a long incubation period, so the monitoring period is 42 days, and the 42 days started with the departure of the ship.
0: There are two other Americans in quarantine at Georgia's Emory University. We've heard a patient in France is critically ill. 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
6: 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Bemidji Early Childhood Office held a Wheels event last night at J.W. Smith Elementary. The event was aimed to let kids see and touch a police car and emergency vehicles. More than 25 vehicles were present last night. A week away from the primary election on the Red Lake Reservation, all polls next Wednesday open from 8 a.m. to 8 p.m. In-person absentee voting is now available every day at the Chief's Room at the Red Lake Nation Government Center. Polling places are at the Little Rock Community Center, Red Lake Community Center, Redby Community Center, and the Panema Boys and Girls Club. Off-reservation absentee in-person voting is available Monday, May 18th at the Red Lake Embassy in Minneapolis, as well as in Bemidji. Cass County Sheriff's Office offering boat and water safety courses in Walker and Hackensack June 27th. It'll be held at the Walker Hackensack Akeley School. Class starts with classroom instruction, followed by a riding test after lunch. Students under the age of 12 can attend, but won't be certified until they're older. Fee is $5, registration done through the Walker Hackensack Akeley School Community Education. These stories and more, MinnesotaDailyNews.com.
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15: A fire weather watch begins at 9 a.m. Friday and continues until 9 p.m. Friday night. Mainly clear skies tonight with lows around 46. Winds out of the southeast, 5 to 10 miles per hour. Chance of rain showers tomorrow, 74, partly cloudy. That's your forecast. I'm weatherology meteorologist Paul Trombley. Get the latest weather updates online at minnesotadailyweather.com. Right now, 67.
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9: A fire weather watch begins at 9 a.m. Friday and continues until 9 p.m. Friday night. Mainly clear skies tonight with lows around 46. Winds out of the southeast, 5 to 10 miles per hour. Chance of rain showers tomorrow, 74, partly cloudy. That's your forecast. I'm weatherology meteorologist Paul Trombley. Get the latest weather updates online at minnesotadailyweather.com. Right now, 67.
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0: 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The 5 o'clock block of River Rock. Yeah, yeah. 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
1: The Bemidji Eagles Gary Newell Memorial Walleye Tournament is this Saturday. Rules meeting will be tomorrow night at 6. You can still sign up for the tournament at that meeting. Then the tournament is Saturday. Begins at 7 a.m. and awards at 5 o'clock. It's the Bemidji Eagles Gary Newell Memorial Walleye Tournament.
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3: Fox News, I'm Tom Graham. The Trump administration claims it's cracking down on fraud involving taxpayer-funded programs.
4: How long are people going to pay into programs if they know that that money doesn't go to a low-income kid who needs health care, but that money goes into a fraudster getting rich?
3: Vice President J.D. Vance warning states to do more. The CDC monitoring American passengers who were exposed to the Hanta virus while aboard a Dutch cruise ship.
5: All the passengers that were on the ship after that detection phase were transported just several days ago on a private plane directly from the Canary Islands to here in Omaha, Nebraska.
3: Dr. Brandon Jackson of the CDC says they are quarantining at the University of Nebraska. A Utah mother who published a children's book about grief after the death of her husband and was later found guilty of killing him, learning her fate. Corey Richens was sentenced to life in prison. 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
6: Did you know about 1 in 3 people with plaque psoriasis may also develop psoriatic arthritis, which causes joint pain, stiffness, and swelling? Does this sound like you?

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2: Here's the latest from MinnesotaDailyNews.com. A 16-year-old boy from Bemidji accused of shooting three people, including his parents, after they took away his cell phone privileges, appeared in court this week. Incident occurred last Thursday at an apartment on Itasca Loop Northwest. Police found the victims on the ground with injuries, the mother shot in the abdomen, the other two shot in the leg. They were taken to Sanford Bemidji Hospital. Boy turned himself in 2 hours later, stating he acted out of anger from the phone ban, admitted to hiding the gun, which he got without his parents' knowledge. Police later recovered it under some leaves. He was charged with one count of first-degree assault, two counts of second-degree assault, one count of possessing a firearm while under the age of 18. His name, which was erroneously released last week, now being withheld as he is a juvenile. A grass fire last Thursday burned a quarter of an acre near Leech Lake in Cass County. Cass County Sheriff's Office responded just after 3 o'clock in Turtle Lake Township. Fire crews worked for about 2 hours controlling the fire. Cause unknown, no reported injuries. North Memorial Health assisted at the scene. These stories and more, MinnesotaDailyNews.com.
3: Are you ready for a barefoot blue jean night with Jake Owen? Then buckle up. Kickin' the Country is back June 10th through the 13th. Wednesday night, we kick it off loud with Jackal. Guitar screaming, crowd roaring, no easing into it. Thursday, Aaron Lewis takes the stage, and we'll have every country boy in the crowd singing. Friday is always going to be a party when Neil McCoy shows up. Yes, Billy's got his beer goggles on. And then Jake Owen lights it up with Barefoot Blue Jean Night energy. 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
6: River City's weather.
7: A fire weather watch begins at 9 a.m. Friday and continues until 9 p.m. Friday night. Mainly clear skies tonight with lows around 46. Winds out of the southeast, 5 to 10 miles per hour. Chance of rain showers tomorrow, 74, partly cloudy. That's your forecast. I'm weatherology meteorologist Paul Trombley. Get the latest weather updates online at MinnesotaDailyWeather.com. Right now, 67.
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3: It may be emotionally convenient, you know, for people to get it in their head that the rich are the bad guys and they don't pay their fair share, because it kind of outsources a lot of your own failings. You know, that's what this socialist eat the rich mantra caters to, people who suck at life and have made a lot of bad economic decisions on their own that are like, you know, it's not actually my fault. If we just took more money from those people, all my problems would go away. But they wouldn't, because they wouldn't make any better at decision making or personal responsibility, self-reliance, or any of the other things that drive people to become billionaires someday. You got to work, man. Okay, but the idea that they don't pay their fair share, 1% of the top income earners in this country pay 50% of the taxes. And they do so because we have a very progressive tax code. The more money you make in this country, the more money you pay in taxes. Never mind that a lot of the wealth that isn't paid in taxes goes towards creating jobs.
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8: A fire weather watch begins at 9 a.m. Friday and continues until 9 p.m. Friday night. Mainly clear skies tonight with lows around 46. Winds out of the southeast, 5 to 10 miles per hour. Chance of rain showers tomorrow, 74, partly cloudy. That's your forecast. I'm weatherology meteorologist Paul Trombley. Get the latest weather updates online at minnesotadailyweather.com. Right now, 67.
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2: A fire weather watch begins at 9 a.m. Friday and continues until 9 p.m. Friday night. Mainly clear skies tonight with lows around 46. Winds out of the southeast, 5 to 10 miles per hour. Chance of rain showers tomorrow, 74, partly cloudy. That's your forecast. I'm weatherology meteorologist Paul Trombley. Get the latest weather updates online at MinnesotaDailyWeather.com. Currently 67.
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1: River City's weather. A fire weather watch begins at 9 a.m. Friday and continues until 9 p.m. Friday night. Mainly clear skies tonight with lows around 46. Winds out of the southeast, 5 to 10 miles per hour. Chance of rain showers tomorrow, 74, partly cloudy. That's your forecast. I'm weatherology meteorologist Paul Trombley. Get the latest weather updates online at MinnesotaDailyWeather.com. Currently 67.
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